0: No for Todd Blanche, Maine Republican Susan Collins, meaning President Trump's nominee can lose only one other Republican and still be confirmed as Attorney General. Collins uncomfortable, she says, with blanket tax immunity that Blanche arranged for Trump. Justice Department poll monitors are in place for Michigan's primary today, which ABC's Rick Klein says normally would not be unusual, but
1: because it's a state where President Trump has alleged without evidence to have seen voting irregularities because of how aggressive this Department of Justice has been, it definitely raises eyebrows.
0: The Michigan Senate race is a test to see if voters support the mainstream Democrat, Representative Haley Stevens, or the socialist-leaning progressive Dr. Abdul Al-Sayed. Ohio's Max Miller, now under an ethics investigation for alleged domestic abuse, says tonight he will not quit Congress or his reelection campaign. Armed suspect arrested at Trump National in L.A. while taking pictures today. This is ABC News.
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5: Good afternoon. I'm Miles McKnight with KITI News. Beginning today, a total outdoor burn ban is in effect in Lewis County until further notice. No campfires and no solid briquette barbecues are allowed. That's according to the Lewis County Fire Marshal and the City of Centralia. The only forms of outdoor burning that are allowed still is with the use of liquid gas, such as a propane camp stove with an on and off switch. Officials are warning of smoke and heat inundating the Lewis County area.
6: We're starting to see smoke filtering into western Washington today, and we're expected to continue to see that at least right now into Wednesday.
5: Samantha Borth with the National Weather Service tells us that the wildfire smoke from British Columbia and eastern Washington is moving into the Lewis County area, plus a ridge of high atmospheric pressure is building over the region, which heats up the temperatures and potentially traps the wildfire smoke in the region.
6: We're seeing moderate heat risk across the area, at least right now, with a slight chance of some major heat risk in some spots.
5: With smoky skies, we're forecast to have highs in the 90s today through Thursday. The Southwest Clean Air Agency warns that Lewis County's air quality could become unhealthy for sensitive groups. You're encouraged to monitor air quality updates from the Southwest Clean Air Agency and take necessary precautions. Regarding the Skyle fire near Packwood, it's now more than 250 acres in size, but it's 70% contained, according to an update from officials. A level one evacuation notice is still in effect for nearby residents and has been for nearly a week and a half. On Highway 12, crews are doing slope stabilization work on the hillside near the Mossy Rock Dam. The Washington State Department of Transportation says that this work is happening weekdays from 6 in the morning to 6 in the afternoon, now through mid-September. This project is expected to cause intermittent travel delays for the next month or so. Today is primary election day. Ballots are due by 8 o'clock. Lewis County's preliminary results are going to be posted at about 8:15 tonight at elections.lewiscountywa.gov. 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We'll check sports and weather next.
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5: In KITI Sports, the Mariners have a new bat in the lineup and a new outfielder. They traded for former Orioles player Taylor Ward yesterday, sending reliever Alex Hopp and two minor leaguers to Baltimore. Meanwhile, former M starting pitcher Luis Castillo is set to make his first start for the White Sox on Thursday. That's after the Mariners traded him away over the weekend. Seattle received relief pitcher Sir Anthony Dominguez and two minor leaguers in exchange for Castillo. The Seahawks took the last 2 days off. They're back on the practice field today for training camp. They have five more practices open to the public. The Seahawks play their first preseason game August 15th against the Cowboys. They open the regular season September 9th against the Patriots. KYT Lights, Twin City Area Weather Forecast. Tonight, a low of 59 degrees. Tomorrow, a high of 97 degrees. I'm Miles McKnight, and you're now

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0: 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Stevenson, and Bobby Hart. Well, Hard Knocks training camp with the Seattle Seahawks. It's a five-episode series. It's going to be on home box office. They went in and spent time with the Seahawks during training camp. Pretty self-explanatory. Premiere is coming up tonight on HBO Max.
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0: 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Diana Ross, the Supremes, and Bobby Arnn. Wildfire smoke kind of lingering over Lewis County today, and our hearts go out and our thoughts are with the folks in Spokane. At least in, 12 square miles, they said? I think we've burned up and like 700 businesses have just disappeared.
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Hi there, Bobby Hart. Jerry Rafferty, Steeler's Wheel, stuck in the middle with you.

0: 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The man in black, Johnny Cash. 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You know, our Jeep is black. 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
2: ABC News, I'm Wayne Cabot. Washington's watching the mood of voters as polls close across five states. ABC News projects that in Virginia's Senate primary, Army veteran Bert Mizusawa will win the Republican nod to challenge Democrat Mark Warner, who's unopposed. Tough Senate race in Michigan, the establishment Democrat Haley Stevens against progressive insurgent Dr. Abdul El Sayed. ABC News Washington Bureau Chief Rick Klein says Michigan is a real test for progressives.
3: They've had some notable victories, but almost all of them have been in deep blue areas. They haven't been in real battleground states, and that's what makes Michigan tonight so critical.
2: The Ohio congressman facing an ethics investigation over domestic abuse allegations, Max Miller, says he's innocent and will not quit his campaign. Word tonight that an armed intruder was arrested Sunday at the president's golf club in L.A., where Trump is holding a fundraiser tonight. Iran is suspected with water plant cyber attacks now in 12 states. This is ABC News.
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0: 100.5 FM, 1420 KITM. England Dan, John Ford Coley. Yeah, Bobby here. Seattle Mariners are back in action tonight and off day yesterday. Well, now they're hosting the Detroit Tigers for three games, first of which is coming up tonight at 6:40.
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0: 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Boy, we have let the sun shine in, haven't we? Perhaps too much, given the fire conditions here. But Fifth Dimension there with Bobby Hart.
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2: ABC News, I'm Wayne Cabot. Turnout's high across Michigan in early voting, so much so that it may take a while to know if progressives can win a state twice won by President Trump. ABC News projecting a loss for progressives in Missouri. Squad member Democrat Cori Bush losing the House primary to Wesley Bill. President Trump called Ohio Republican Max Miller to say he's worried he won't win re-election to Congress. Miller says domestic abuse claims are lies, and he's staying in, telling CNN.
3: I reminded him of the same resilience that he had when people told him that he was going to struggle in 2016, and he became the 45th president of the United States.
2: Trump tonight is fundraising at his golf club in L.A., where we've learned an intruder was arrested Sunday carrying ammo. Trump's attorney general nominee has lost a key Republican vote, Susan Collins of Maine, leaving Todd Blanche with only one other Republican no vote to spare. Collins saying Blanche was wrong to give Trump immunity from tax audits. This is ABC News.
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FM 1420 KIT. Hi there, it's Bobby Hart. May feel like a night fever, but really it's just the weather. Not going to cool off much overnight tonight. You're talking mid-50s or so. The Gibb Brothers and Night Fever.

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2: ABC News, I'm Wayne Cabot. The direction of the Democratic Party is being tested tonight in key races, including Michigan Senate. And while we can't project a winner there yet, progressives do appear to have lost a Missouri primary in which former squad member Cori Bush was hoping to win back her seat. ABC News projecting Wesley Bell will beat her again.
3: Missouri is one of the states that redrew its districts at the behest of Donald Trump. But Missouri is expected to add one to the Republican margin.
2: ABC News Washington Bureau Chief Rick Klein. Kansas, ABC News projecting Cindy Holster wins the Democratic primary for governor. President Trump had a fundraiser at his golf club in L.A. tonight. 2 days ago, sheriffs arrested an intruder taking pictures, they say, with ammo in his pocket and a pistol in his car. Homeland Security says New Jersey ICE detainee Edwin Lopez Cornejo died of cardiac arrest, his family alleging medical negligence at Delaney Hall. This is ABC News.
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0: Welcome to the Night Shift here on KITI. Bobby J here with you this evening. That's Neil Diamond. And before that, you heard from the Monkees. We've got music on the way from the Moody Blues and the Carpenters. So stay tuned to AM 1420 and FM 92.9 KITI.
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0: KITI with music from The Reflections. Bobby J here with you as we take a look at the weather. Tonight calling for widespread smoke late, then mostly clear with lows in the high 50s. For Wednesday, there will be patchy smoke throughout the day with sunny skies and a high near 95. Wednesday night, look for mostly clear skies with lows again in the high 50s. And for Thursday, expect sunny skies and highs in the mid 90s. Marvin Gaye and Steppenwolf are up after this commercial timeout, so stay with us here on KITI.
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And good luck to you from your friends here at KITI.

0: That's the Supremes on KITI. Bobby J with you on this Tuesday edition of the Night Shift. 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Stay with us on KITI.
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2: ABC News, I'm Wayne Cabot. In this major test for progressives tonight, there's a small early lead for Michigan Senate Socialist-leading Democrat Abdul Al-Sayed, a race that ABC's Jonathan Carl says the establishment candidate, Haley Stevens, had a 12-to-1 advantage in super PAC spending.
3: We're talking millions and millions of dollars more buying television ads for Haley Stevens. Did it work? A lot of that money, most of that money, came from the American-Israeli Public Affairs Committee, AIPAC.
2: And blasting AIPAC tonight, Cori Bush in Missouri. The former squad member failing to reclaim her old seat from Congressman Wesley Bell.
4: This ain't over, y'all. This ain't over. And when I said last time, AIPAC, I'm coming to tear your kingdom down, let's be clear, that kingdom is falling down and I ain't done.
2: Ohio's Max Miller denying reports of domestic abuse says he'll stay in the race. This is ABC News.
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KITI, AM and FM, and a classic from Tony Orlando and Dawn. Let's take a look at the weather. Tonight calling for widespread smoke late, then mostly clear with lows in the high 50s. For Wednesday, there will be patchy smoke throughout the day with sunny skies and a high near 95. Wednesday night.

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Later this month, folks, one lucky listener will drive away in our 2012 six-speed hardtop Jeep Wrangler. 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Don't wait, folks. Time's running out. Get signed up, and good luck to you from your friends at KITI. Here's the Eagles.

0: You're listening to KITI AM and FM with music from the Lovin' Spoonful. Time for a night shift observation. There's always one person who can back a trailer in on the first try. I'm talking specifically to you RVers out there and other people that pull trailers. The rest of us, we're just providing entertainment. Back with War after the break, so stay tuned.
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AM 1420 and FM 92.9 is KITI with music from Carole King. More tunes coming your way, starting with this one from Blood, Sweat, and Tears. 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
2: ABC News, I'm Wayne Cabot. So how did progressives do on primary night? In defeat, Missouri, Cori Bush, former squad member, saying this to the incumbent Democrat Wesley Bill.
3: For the next 2 years, this community will be represented by someone that didn't deem you valuable enough to show up to one candidate forum where there were audience comments, even though I showed up to everyone.
2: Before the polls closed in Michigan, election officials warned it would be a long night in a tight race between progressive Democrat Dr. Abdul Al-Sayed and the establishment candidate Haley Stevens. The Ohio congressman facing an ethics investigation over domestic abuse allegations, Max Miller, says he's innocent and will not quit his campaign even after getting a phone call from President Trump. L.A. sheriffs say an armed suspect was arrested at Trump National Golf Course there while taking pictures Sunday, 2 days before Trump came for a fundraiser. This is ABC News.
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Music from Sam Cooke on the station that plays the classics, KITI. Let's get the latest weather for you. Tonight calling for widespread smoke late. It mostly clear with lows in the high 50s for Wednesday. There will be patchy smoke throughout the day. With sunny skies, though, and a high near 95. Wednesday night, look for mostly clear skies with lows again in the high 50s. And for Thursday, expect sunny skies and highs will be back in the mid-90s, folks. 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

0: Billy Joel on KITI, AM and FM. Here's another night shift observation. Nothing makes you question your life choices like opening the wrong can with a can opener. We're coming back after this timeout, so don't go away.
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The countdown is on, folks. 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

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Time's running out. 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

You're rolling through the night with Bobby J and the greatest hits of all time on the night shift for a Tuesday. More of the music you love is on the way. So stay with us on AM 1420 and FM 92.9, KITI. 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
2: ABC News, I'm Wayne Cabot. The marquee race, the Michigan Democratic Senate primary, turned out to be closer than the polling suggested. The progressive Abdul El-Sayed sweating it out against establishment Democrat Haley Stevens. In Missouri, progressive Democrat Cori Bush lost her primary race to incumbent Congressman Wesley Bell and took aim at AIPAC lobbying and the Iran war.
3: These bills that come about where we're sending $3.3 billion for war to Israel, we can't just let that go and nobody say anything about it.
2: More than two-thirds of the West is in drought. In Oregon, half the state is in severe or extreme drought, where wildfires have burned 2 million acres. An intruder at Trump National, Los Angeles, Sunday, 2 days before the president arrived for a fundraiser Tuesday night. Sheriffs arresting a man they say was armed and might have been caught casing the place. Market futures higher after the S&P and Dow shattered records again. This is ABC News.
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Bobby Jackson here with you on the night shift, and that's music from Pablo Cruz. 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

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Let's take a look at the weather. Tonight, calling for widespread smoke late, then mostly clear with lows in the high 50s. For Wednesday, there will be patchy smoke throughout the day with sunny skies and a high near 95. Wednesday night, look for mostly clear skies with lows again in the high 50s. And for Thursday, expect sunny skies and highs in the mid-90s. 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

0: That's Bob Seger on KITI. Music is coming from the Hollies after this timeout, so you be sure and stay with us.
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That's The Doors on KITI. 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And here's where you can do that. At Elam's Fine Furniture on Gold Street in Centralia, UBank's Glass, Frosty's Saloon in Napa Vine, Cedar's Home Care of Washington, on North Market in Chehalis, and then the Southwest Washington Fairgrounds on Gold Street. Got to do it, folks. Get signed up to win, and good luck from KITI.

That's music from Grand Funk on KITI, and that's another night shift in the books. Thanks for punching the clock with me tonight. I'll be back tomorrow with another 4 hours of classic hits for you. Until then, keep it between the lines.

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2: ABC News, I'm Wayne Cabot. So how did progressives do on primary night? In defeat, Missouri, Cori Bush, former squad member, saying this to the incumbent Democrat Wesley Bell.
3: For the next 2 years, this community will be represented by someone that didn't deem you valuable enough to show up to one candidate forum where there were audience comments, even though I showed up to everyone.
2: Before the polls closed in Michigan, election officials warned it would be a long night in a tight race between progressive Democrat Dr. Abdul Al-Sayed and the establishment candidate Haley Stevens. The Ohio congressman facing an ethics investigation over domestic abuse allegations, Max Miller, says he's innocent and will not quit his campaign even after getting a phone call from President Trump. L.A. sheriffs say an armed suspect was arrested at Trump National Golf Course there while taking pictures Sunday, 2 days before Trump came for a fundraiser. This is ABC News.
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2: ABC News, I'm Wayne Cabot. The marquee race, the Michigan Democratic Senate primary, turned out to be closer than the polling suggested. The progressive Abdul El-Sayed sweating it out against establishment Democrat Haley Stevens. In Missouri, progressive Democrat Cori Bush lost her primary race to incumbent Congressman Wesley Bell and took aim at AIPAC lobbying and the Iran war.
3: These bills that come about where we're sending $3.3 billion for war to Israel, we can't just let that go and nobody say anything about it.
2: More than two-thirds of the West is in drought. In Oregon, half the state is in severe or extreme drought, where wildfires have burned 2 million acres. An intruder at Trump National, Los Angeles, Sunday, 2 days before the president arrived for a fundraiser Tuesday night. Sheriffs arresting a man they say was armed and might have been caught casing the place. Market futures higher after the S&P and Dow shattered records again. This is ABC News.
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8: 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Hey, I-

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2: ABC News, I'm Wayne Cabot. So how did progressives do on primary night? In defeat, Missouri, Cori Bush, former squad member, saying this to the incumbent Democrat Wesley Bill.
3: For the next 2 years, this community will be represented by someone that didn't deem you valuable enough to show up to one candidate forum where there were audience comments, even though I showed up to everyone.
2: Before the polls closed in Michigan, election officials warned it would be a long night in a tight race between progressive Democrat Dr. Abdul Al-Sayed and the establishment candidate Haley Stevens. The Ohio congressman facing an ethics investigation over domestic abuse allegations, Max Miller, says he's innocent and will not quit his campaign even after getting a phone call from President Trump. L.A. sheriffs say an armed suspect was arrested at Trump National Golf Course there while taking pictures Sunday, 2 days before Trump came for a fundraiser. This is ABC News.
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2: ABC News, I'm Sherry. Preston, a very close race in the Democratic primary for an open Senate seat in Michigan. Neither moderate Democrat Haley Stevens or more progressive Democrat Abdul El-Sayed are claiming victory in the very tight contest as of now. Former so-called squad member progressive Democrat Cori Bush losing her Missouri race in the St. Louis area to incumbent Congressman Wesley Bell in one of those newly drawn congressional districts. A potential security threat for President Trump, a man arrested at a Trump golf course in advance of his visit to Los Angeles last night.
3: Officials say plain-clothed agents reported a suspicious man at Trump National Golf Club in Rancho Palos Verdes Sunday. They say he was spotted walking the property, taking photos and videos, and appearing to monitor security preparations 2 days before the president's planned visit.
2: ABC's Sophie Flay. The president says a deal on the Strait of Hormuz could come as early as today as Iran and Oman inch toward an agreement to reopen the crucial waterway. This is ABC News.
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2: ABC News, I'm Sherry Preston. With 95% of the vote count at the Democratic Senate primary in Michigan is still a very tight one right now. Just about 1% separating Dr. Abdul Al-Sayed and Congresswoman Haley Stevens.
3: We got to wake up and be ready to go, because if we are going to win this thing, which we are, we are going to have to get ready and show Mike Rogers what a little stick it to him looks like.
2: The winner will take on Republican Congressman Mike Rogers in the general election. President Trump says a deal to reopen the Strait of Hormuz could be in place as soon as today. Police in Los Angeles arresting an allegedly armed man spotted near President Trump's golf course in California. And more worries about AI going rogue. Britain's AI Security Institute now says during testing of models from both Anthropic and OpenAI, they engaged in what was described as potentially harmful activity directed at real people and organizations. This is ABC News.
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Al Stewart here on KITI. Up and at 'em bright and early, it's Wednesday morning, August 5th. I'm Matt Shannon checking in. Always glad to have you tuned in. Weather today, a heat advisory for southwest Washington. Smoke and a temperature in the mid-90s. Heat advisory mid-90s again tomorrow. Right around 90 on Friday, mid-80s Saturday. So that's a lot. Coming up in a couple of minutes at 5, ABC's Hourly Update, followed by Miles McKnight in our local newsroom. Here's Elton John, KITI.

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2: From ABC News, I'm Sherry Preston. A man in California under arrest after being picked up while walking the grounds of a Trump golf course near Los Angeles ahead of a visit there by President Trump. ABC's Kana Whitworth says the man was found to be carrying a loaded weapon and other items.
3: Authorities say they found hollow point bullets in his pockets and a loaded pistol in his vehicle parked at the course, along with a badge that read Fugitive Recovery Bail Enforcement Agent. In a search of the suspect's home, authorities say they found an illegally modified AR-style rifle, body armor, radio signal devices, and multiple notebooks containing what officials described as concerning statements.
2: The 38-year-old man has been charged with several felonies, including possessing a prohibited firearm. President Trump says a deal to reopen the Strait of Hormuz could come as early as today. Iran and Oman said to be inching closer to a deal to allow more ships through. The open Senate seat in Michigan, still without a Democratic candidate. The race between progressive Abdul El-Sayed and moderate Haley Stevens remains too close to call. Republicans have a growing problem in Congressman Max Miller, who was accused by his ex-wife of abuse and who earlier this week was slapped with a restraining order from his former girlfriend, former White House Press Secretary Stephanie Grisham.
4: Miller is saying that these attacks are politically motivated because he is currently running for re-election. In order to prove this, Miller has called for a House Ethics Committee to investigate the allegations made against him, saying that he wants his name cleared and he will cooperate with the committee and give them all documents that they ask for. And on Tuesday, it seems like the committee says that they are doing exactly that, and they are reviewing these allegations of domestic abuse and illegal drug use against Miller.
2: ABC's Layla Ipsa. Pope Leo is planning another trip. This one has him returning to the place where he spent much of his ministry, with visits to Peru, also Uruguay and Argentina, home of his predecessor, Pope Francis. You're listening to ABC News.
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2: Smoke them if you got them. ABC's Jim Ryan says cigarettes are losing favor among younger Americans, but you know what isn't? Weed.
7: The government's annual report on substance use and addiction found that about 36 million Americans considered themselves tobacco users in 2025, but nearly 44 million used marijuana over the same period. And increasingly, nicotine isn't being smoked, but loaded as liquid into e-cigarettes. 29 million Americans reported regular nicotine vaping last year.
2: Federal officials tell ABC News they now fear as many as a dozen states may have had water and wastewater utilities compromised by cyber attacks. That could be coming from Iran. Here's ABC Chief Investigative Reporter Josh Margolin.
8: We know that American intelligence has been clear that their fear is that an

0: attack, a military attack on Iran, as we've done, would lead to a military response, but also lead to a cyber response. Because Iran, as what's been called a state sponsor of terror, and as a smaller country that would want to hurt the United States, a bigger country with a bigger military, that they would engage in what's called asymmetrical warfare.
1: A new legal fight on behalf of Amazon delivery drivers who say they deliver far more packages but make far less money than those who drive and deliver for the Postal Service, UPS, and FedEx. Amazon recently surpassed the U.S. Post Office to become the largest delivery provider in the country. This is ABC News.
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3: Good morning, I'm Miles McKnight with KITI News. The air quality alert remains in effect through today in the Lewis County area as wildfire smoke continues to impact the region.
4: There's always a question of how much smoke will stay aloft or how much smoke will mix down lower to the ground where people are going to be breathing the smoke.
3: That's Southwest Clean Air Agency Executive Director Yuri Papish explaining that it's difficult to predict exactly how poor the air quality could be today. But the agency warns that conditions are likely going to be unhealthy for sensitive groups. You're encouraged to take precautions. The heat advisory is in place today through tomorrow in the Lewis County area.
5: We're looking at moderate heat risk, so it's primarily for the individuals that are most sensitive to heat, especially those without effective cooling or adequate hydration.
3: That's Harrison Rademacher with the National Weather Service. High temperatures are forecast in the 90s today and tomorrow with overnight lows in the upper 50s. For cooling shelter information, dial 211, which is the Community Services hotline. Regarding a brush fire in Centralia yesterday, police say that the small blaze was caused by kids playing with matches. This incident happened near a residential area on Scammon Creek Road. Fortunately, Centralia firefighters were able to quickly contain the blaze and prevent it from spreading to any structures or homes. But officers say that they confiscated the matches from the kids and informed their parents of what happened. No criminal charges are being filed against the juveniles. Lewis County's total outdoor burn ban is in effect.
6: Our burn ban does include campfires on private property, so I just want to make sure that that is clear.
3: Community Development Director Mindy Brooks said before the county commissioners that this is Lewis County's first total outdoor burn ban in 3 years.
6: The last time we banned recreational fires was 2023, so that isn't something we do on an annual basis. It really depends on the conditions.
3: Lewis County's annual burn restrictions pertain to slash piles and land clearing. As for the total burn ban, that includes campfires and charcoal barbecues, the cities of Centralia and Chehalis also have similar regulations in place. You're listening to KITI News. We'll check sports and weather next.
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3: In KITI Sports, the Mariners have released two veteran players, Mitch Garver and Rob Refsnyder. Newly acquired outfielder Taylor Ward is replacing Refsnyder, and backup catcher Johnny Pareda is being called up from AAA Tacoma to replace Garver. The Mariners play the Tigers tonight at 6:10. At Seahawks training camp, head coach Mike McDonald says that their plans are coming together.
8: Pleased with the execution we're at with the amount of scheme that's in, and effort's good. Just, there's always things we're chasing. And that's evident from leaving practice, but the guys have been great. We'll go attack it and come back tomorrow on pads.
3: Tomorrow is the sixth Seahawks training camp session open to the public. In soccer, the Sounders play Mexican club Toluca FC at 7:10 tonight in the League's Cup tournament. KITI Twin City area weather forecast. Today, 94 degrees. Tonight, a low of 56 degrees. Tomorrow, a high of 94 degrees. I'm Miles McKnight, and you're now up to date with KITI News.
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Rocking with Rare Earths on a wonderful Wednesday morning here at FM 92.9, 100.5, and 1420 KITI. It's 5:17. I'm Matt Shannon, and today on display at John L. Scott, the Jeep Wrangler we're giving away in a few weeks. John L. is on Main Street in Centralia all day long. 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If it's good enough for you, enter to win. Busy today, we'll have it tomorrow at the Muffler Man on Tower in Centralia. Then Friday, we head to Toledo Tell, and that endeth the tour. Next week, we'll be set up at the Southwest Washington Fair, and on the 22nd, somebody drives it home at the Hub City Car Show. 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

0: Sam Cooke on KITI. Well, it's 529, Twin Cities area weather. We have a heat advisory today. Significant temperatures in the mid-90s and plenty of smoke. So if you're like me, that means you'll be spending plenty of time indoors. More sensitive folks. Yeah, I hate saying it, but, you know, that includes me. The smoke continues tonight. Tomorrow, still a heat advisory, looking at sunny and in the mid-90s.
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4: 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We'll

Ronnie Millsap on KITI 547. I'm Matt Shannon. So, what kind of tree fits in your hand? A palm tree. All right. It's the Four Tops on KITI.

0: That's the Hudson Brothers on KITI. It's 5:53, coming up in just a bit at 6, ABC's hourly national and international news update, because it's the morning news cycle, an expanded 5-minute edition. Meaning then at 6:05, we'll check in with Miles McKnight in KITI's local newsroom. More classic tracks, including a song evocative of happy days. That's on the way next at KITI.
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2: From ABC News, I'm Sherry Preston. President Trump still insisting that the Strait of Hormuz will be open soon.
3: Could happen. Tomorrow or the next day. A lot of progress has been made.
2: And that was last night as the president was headed to Las Vegas from California. The markets opened this hour with oil prices slightly higher. On Tuesday, there were just 8 crossings through the Strait of Hormuz and only 9 the day before that. ABC's Matt Rivers is in Amman, Jordan.
4: No word yet from Iranian leadership yet, but Iran has said repeatedly it would not agree to any deal that returns the strait to that open, unrestricted, toll-free way it operated before this war began. Meanwhile, things remain very tense in both the Strait of Hormuz and the nearby Red Sea. Overnight, Houthi rebels in Yemen saying they fired missiles at a Saudi tanker in the Red Sea after we saw 2 more ships targeted on Tuesday.
2: At the president's California Golf Club, an arrest, says ABC's Kana Whitworth.
5: Troubling allegations against a California man now facing state and federal charges after police say he was found with a loaded weapon at President Trump's golf course near Los Angeles. 38-year-old Janine John Taley was said to be acting suspiciously on the grounds of Trump National Golf Course on July 31st, wearing an earpiece, taking pictures and videos, appearing to monitor security planning activities.
2: In the Democratic primary for Michigan's open Senate seat, progressive Abdul El-Sayed is claiming victory. However, the numbers are still very close. El-Sayed's opponent, moderate Haley Stevens, telling her supporters last night,
6: "We knew that this was going to be a close race. And that's exactly what we've got."
2: Ohio Republican Congressman Max Miller vowing he's not leaving his reelection race despite allegations that he abused his ex-wife and their daughter. Singer Barry Manilow abruptly canceling his concert in Kentucky last night. The same show was postponed back in March during his treatment for lung cancer. You're listening to ABC News.
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1: For the first time in many years, the Red Cross has put out a call for help. 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So now one state is stepping up, offering booze for blood.
2: The Rhode Island Blood Center is offering a voucher for a free pint of beer if you donate a pint of blood. Donations nationwide are low because of bad weather and foodborne illnesses.
1: ABC's Hannah Batah, the Red Cross says it has particular need for type O blood. A new legal battle is being fought on behalf of Amazon delivery drivers. ABC's Sophie Flay has that.
3: New Jersey is suing, accusing the company of illegally driving down the pay and working conditions of thousands of delivery drivers. Those drivers show up in Amazon vans, wearing Amazon vests, carrying boxes with the Amazon logo. But most of them don't actually work for Amazon. They work for small contractors, which the company calls delivery service partners. But the lawsuit claims those partners are entirely dependent on Amazon to survive, and claims the company uses that power to control their routes, their hiring, and their pay, while crushing any attempt by workers to unionize.
1: First, it's lettuce from Taco Bell linked to that cyclosporiasis outbreak. Now, new worries about jalapenos at some Chipotle restaurants. Health officials are investigating whether they could be linked to a salmonella outbreak in Minnesota. The company says it's pulled jalapenos from several of its locations. More than 100 people have gotten sick so far. Cherry Preston, ABC News.
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5: Good morning, I'm Miles McKnight with KITI News. The air quality alert remains in effect through today in the Lewis County area as wildfire smoke continues to impact the region.
6: There's always a question of how much smoke will stay aloft or how much smoke will mix down lower to the ground where people are going to be breathing the smoke.
5: That's Southwest Clean Air Agency Executive Director Yuri Papish explaining that it's difficult to predict exactly how poor the air quality could be today. But the agency warns that conditions are likely going to be unhealthy for sensitive groups. You're encouraged to take precautions. The heat advisory is in place today through tomorrow in the Lewis County area.
7: We're looking at moderate heat risk, so it's primarily for the individuals that are most sensitive to heat, especially those without effective cooling or adequate hydration.
5: That's Harrison Rademacher with the National Weather Service. High temperatures are forecast in the 90s today and tomorrow with overnight lows in the upper 50s. For cooling shelter information, dial 211, which is the Community Services Hotline. Regarding a brush fire in Centralia yesterday, police say that the small blaze was caused by kids playing with matches. This incident happened near a residential area on Scammon Creek Road. Fortunately, Centralia firefighters were able to quickly contain the blaze and prevent it from spreading to any structures or homes. But officers say that they confiscated the matches from the kids and informed their parents of what happened. No criminal charges are being filed against the juveniles. Lewis County's total outdoor burn ban is in effect.
8: Our burn ban does include campfires on private property, so I just want to make sure that that is clear.
5: Community Development Director Mindy Brooks said before the county commissioners that this is Lewis County's first total outdoor burn ban in 3 years.
8: The last time we banned recreational fires was 2023, so that isn't something we do on an annual basis. It really depends on the conditions.
5: Lewis County's annual burn restrictions pertain to slash piles and land clearing. As for the total burn ban that includes campfires and charcoal barbecues, the cities of Centralia and Chehalis also have similar regulations in place. You're listening to KITI News. We'll check sports and weather next.
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1: In KITI Sports, the Mariners have released two veteran players, Mitch Garver and Rob Refsnyder. Newly acquired outfielder Taylor Ward is replacing Refsnyder, and backup catcher Johnny Pareda is being called up from AAA Tacoma to replace Garver. The Mariners play the Tigers tonight at 6:10. At Seahawks training camp, head coach Mike McDonald says that their plans are coming together.
2: Pleased with the execution we're at with the amount of scheme that's in, and effort's good. Just, there's always things we're chasing, and that's evident from leaving practice, but the guys have been great. We'll go attack it and come back tomorrow on pads.
1: Tomorrow is the 6th Seahawks training camp session open to the public. In soccer, the Sounders play Mexican club Toluca FC at 7:10 tonight in the League's Cup tournament. KITI Twin City Area weather forecast. Today, 94 degrees. Tonight, a low of 56 degrees. Tomorrow, a high of 94 degrees. I'm Miles McKnight, and you're now up to date with KITI News.
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Wednesday morning, 6:12. Here we are, August 5th. I'm Matt Channon, and today on display, the Jeep Wrangler we're giving away. You'll find it at John L. Scott Real Estate, Main Street in Centralia, all day long. 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Can't make it today, tomorrow, we'll have it at the Muffler Man on Tower in Centralia. And here's Sugarloaf with Green-Eyed Lady on KITI.

0: The Cornelius Brothers and Sister Rose on KITI. It is 6:18. Time to give a few seconds to the guy who has big thoughts taking his morning shower.
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623. Plenty of smoke throughout southwest Washington today. A heat advisory as well. Scorching hot mid-90s. Same thing on the way for tomorrow. 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

0: Good morning. I'm Miles McKnight with KITI News. The air quality alert remains in effect through today in the Lewis County area as wildfire smoke continues to impact the region.
1: There's always a question of how much smoke will stay aloft or how much smoke will mix down lower to the ground where people are going to be breathing the smoke.
0: That's Southwest Clean Air Agency Executive Director Yuri Papish explaining that it's difficult to predict exactly how poor the air quality could be today, but the agency warns that conditions are likely going to be unhealthy for sensitive groups. You're encouraged to take precautions. The heat advisory is in place today through tomorrow in the Lewis County area.
2: We're looking at moderate heat risk, so it's primarily for the individuals that are most sensitive to heat, especially those without effective cooling or adequate hydration.
0: That's Harrison Rademacher with the National Weather Service. High temperatures are forecast in the 90s today and tomorrow with overnight lows in the upper 50s. For cooling shelter information, dial 211, which is the Community Services hotline. Regarding a brush fire in Centralia yesterday, police say that the small blaze was caused by kids playing with matches. This incident happened near a residential area on Scammon Creek Road. Fortunately, Centralia firefighters were able to quickly contain the blaze and prevent it from spreading to any structures or homes. But officers say that they confiscated the matches from the kids and informed their parents of what happened. No criminal charges are being filed against the juveniles. Lewis County's total outdoor burn ban is in effect.
3: Our burn ban does include campfires on private property, so I just want to make sure that that is clear.
0: Community Development Director Mindy Brooks said before the county commissioners that this is Lewis County's first total outdoor burn ban in 3 years.
3: The last time we banned recreational fires was 2023, so that isn't something we do on an annual basis. It really depends on the conditions.
0: Lewis County's annual burn restrictions pertain to slash piles and land clearing. As for the total burn ban, that includes campfires and charcoal barbecues, the cities of Centralia and Chehalis also have similar regulations in place. You're listening to KITI News. We'll check sports and weather next.
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0: In KITI Sports, the Mariners have released two veteran players, Mitch Garver and Rob Refsnyder. Newly acquired outfielder Taylor Ward is replacing Refsnyder, and backup catcher Johnny Pareda is being called up from AAA Tacoma to replace Garver. The Mariners play the Tigers tonight at 6:10. At Seahawks training camp, head coach Mike McDonald says that their plans are coming together.
5: Pleased with the execution we're at with the amount of scheme that's in, and effort's good. There's always things we're chasing. And that's evident from leaving practice, but the guys have been great. We'll go attack it and come back tomorrow on pads.
0: Tomorrow is the sixth Seahawks training camp session open to the public. In soccer, the Sounders play Mexican club Toluca FC at 7:10 tonight in the League's Cup tournament. KITI Twin City area weather forecast. Today, 94 degrees. Tonight,

0: A low of 56 degrees. Tomorrow, a high of 94 degrees. I'm Miles McKnight, and you're now up to date with KITY News.
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something good from Herman's Hermits at FM 92.9, 100.5, and 1420. KITI 637 on this wonderful Wednesday morning. It's August 5th. My name is Matt Shannon. Thank you for being tuned in. We got the Jackson 5. Watch your back. KITI.

0: Smokey Robinson and the Miracles on KITI at 6:43. Time for a little humor.
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That's the Beatles on KITI. And here in Lewis County today, plenty of smoke. Be careful if you're among the more sensitive class. I'm one of those. A heat advisory. Today, tomorrow, temperature mid-90s, so careful. And here's the Soul Survivors on KITI.

Gary Lewis and the Playboys on KITI at 6:54. In a few minutes at 7 o'clock, ABC kickstarts the hour with national and international news, an expanded five-minute edition. So at 7:05, we'll check in again with Miles McKnight in KITI's local newsroom. And here's Tommy James and the Shondells on KITI.

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2: From ABC News, I'm Sherry Preston. In the high-stakes Democratic primary in Michigan, the Associated Press has just projected that progressive Dr. Abdul El-Sayed has defeated moderate Congresswoman Haley Stevens. ABC's Jay O'Brien is in Detroit.
3: Both addressing exhausted supporters in the wee hours of the morning.
4: We knew that this was going to be a close race, and that's exactly what we've got.
3: A former state health official and self-defined capitalist, El-Sayed was backed by top Democratic socialists, focusing his campaign around tackling the cost of living and rejecting Israel's war in Gaza.
5: Shouldn't be this hard to pay your taxes and know that that money is going to be spent on you rather than to drop bombs on somebody else and their kids.
3: A message that energized young voters.
2: Stevens said she thought she had a better chance of winning against Republican Mike Rogers in November. President Trump saying overnight he thinks talks are going well between Iran and the U.S. and that a deal to reopen the Strait of Hormuz could come later today or tomorrow. Still no word yet from Iranian leadership. A potential security threat to President Trump. Los Angeles authorities arresting an armed man, John Taley, several days ago at Trump's California golf club.
6: According to authorities, he then returned 2 days later, approaching federal agents saying he worked for the State Department as part of the security detail. Federal agents contacted the local sheriff's office, who took Taley into custody.
2: ABC's Kana Whitworth in Los Angeles. In London, a woman is under arrest after a stabbing spree in London's popular Covent Garden. It happened a short time ago when the venue was crowded with those eating lunch. At least four people were stabbed. With one person in custody on suspicion of arson, fire crews in Spokane, Washington are beginning to breathe a sigh of relief. Weather conditions are improving, and they've had a lot of progress over the past few days. You're listening to ABC News.
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3: The Substance Abuse and Mental Health Services Administration asked 60,000 Americans about their experience with substances, finding significant declines last year in binge drinking, smoking, and marijuana use among 12 to 17-year-olds. Still, the survey found more than half of all Americans, 163 million altogether, used tobacco, vaped nicotine, drank, or used an illicit drug in the previous month. The substance of choice, alcohol. Jim Ryan, ABC News.
2: Ohio Congressman Max Miller defiant that he is staying in his reelection race in spite of domestic abuse allegations.
4: There's no chance that I'm removing myself from this race.
5: The family scandal erupting into full view on Capitol Hill when Miller's former father-in-law, Republican Senator Bernie Moreno, spoke out.
6: This has been a horrific experience for my entire family.
5: The senator's daughter, Emily, claims Miller, her ex-husband, abused her. In a February report obtained by ABC News, she claims he threw her against the wall, once held a gun to her head, and another time threw hot water on her. He denies all the allegations. But Moreno says Miller is a madman, and his two-year-old granddaughter is caught in the middle.
2: ABC senior political correspondent Rachel Scott, Miller's ex-girlfriend, former press secretary Stephanie Grisham, has filed a restraining order against him. Dr. Anthony Fauci invoking the Fifth more than 100 times during his Capitol Hill testimony last week. Now the Republican-led committee is preparing to vote to hold him in contempt. This is ABC News.
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8: Good morning, I'm Miles McKnight with KITI News. The air quality alert remains in effect through today in the Lewis County area as wildfire smoke continues to impact the region.
9: There's always a question of how much smoke will stay aloft or how much smoke will mix down lower to the ground where people are going to be breathing the smoke.
8: That's Southwest Clean Air Agency Executive Director Yuri Papish explaining that it's difficult to predict exactly how poor the air quality could be today. But the agency warns that conditions are likely going to be unhealthy for sensitive groups. You're encouraged to take precautions. The heat advisory is in place today through tomorrow in the Lewis County area.
10: We're looking at moderate heat risk, so it's primarily for the individuals that are most sensitive to heat, especially those without effective cooling or adequate hydration.
8: That's Harrison Rademacher with the National Weather Service. High temperatures are forecast in the 90s today and tomorrow with overnight lows in the upper 50s. For cooling shelter information, dial 211, which is the Community Services Hotline. Regarding a brush fire in Centralia yesterday, police say that the small blaze was caused by kids playing with matches. This incident happened near a residential area on Scammon Creek Road. Fortunately, Centralia firefighters were able to quickly contain the blaze and prevent it from spreading to any structures or homes. But officers say that they confiscated the matches from the kids and informed their parents of what happened. No criminal charges are being filed against the juveniles. Lewis County's total outdoor burn ban is in effect.
11: Our burn ban does include campfires on private property, so I just want to make sure that that is clear.
8: Community Development Director Mindy Brooks said before the county commissioners that this is Lewis County's first total outdoor burn ban in 3 years.
11: The last time we banned recreational fires was 2023, so that isn't something we do on an annual basis. It really depends on the conditions.
8: Lewis County's annual burn restrictions pertain to slash piles and land clearing. As for the total burn ban that includes campfires and charcoal barbecues, the cities of Centralia and Chehalis also have similar regulations in place. You're listening to KITI News. We'll check sports and weather next.
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1: In KITI Sports, the Mariners have released two veteran players, Mitch Garver and Rob Refsnyder. Newly acquired outfielder Taylor Ward is replacing Refsnyder, and backup catcher Johnny Pareda is being called up from AAA Tacoma to replace Garver. The Mariners play the Tigers tonight at 6:10. At Seahawks training camp, head coach Mike McDonald says that their plans are coming together.
2: Pleased with the execution we're at with the amount of scheme that's in, and effort's good. There's always things we're chasing, and that's evident from leaving practice, but the guys have been great. We'll go attack it and come back tomorrow on pads.
1: Tomorrow is the 6th Seahawks training camp session open to the public. In soccer, the Sounders play Mexican club Toluca FC at 7:10 tonight in the League's Cup tournament. KITI Twin City Area weather forecast. Today, 94 degrees. Tonight, a low of 56 degrees. Tomorrow, a high of 94 degrees. I'm Miles McKnight, and you're now up to date with KITI News.
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0: That's Glenn Campbell on KITI. At a quarter after seven now. Today, we are bringing our Jeep Wrangler to John L. Scott Real Estate on Main Street in Centralia because, you see, this thing could be yours. If you go and check it out, I think you would be incentivized to go ahead and enter to win right there at John L. Scott. Now, if today's too darn busy, well, tomorrow we'll have it set up at the Muffler Man on Tower in Centralia. Then Friday to Toledo's Toledo Tell, right? Next week at the Southwest Washington Fair, all 6 days. And then on the 22nd, somebody drives it home from the Hub City Car Show. So if you've not signed up, the Enter to Win locations will be gone by late Friday afternoon. We got to draw the individual key winners, this, that, and the other thing, registered letters, the whole ordeal in-house. So sign up whilst you can at PostNet next to Centralia Safeway, Tenino's Market Fresh, the Veterans Memorial Museum in Chehalis, and I-5 Landscape Supply on Bond Road in Napavine.
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0: Love is in the air. John Paul Young on KITI. It's 7:25. A lot going on this weekend. You've got Morton with the Loggers Jubilee. And Boisfort on Sunday has their annual alumni potluck lunch taking place at the Boisfort School Gym Lunchroom. 1 o'clock Sunday afternoon. All are welcome to attend. So you can reminisce about the good old days with classmates, teachers, community members, former residents. We'll be honoring the class of 76 on its 50th anniversary, so plenty going on right there.
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0: unhealthy for sensitive groups. You're encouraged to take precautions. The heat advisory is in place today through tomorrow in the Lewis County area.
1: We're looking at moderate heat risk, so it's primarily for the individuals that are most sensitive to heat, especially those without effective cooling or adequate hydration.
0: That's Harrison Rademacher with the National Weather Service. High temperatures are forecast in the 90s today and tomorrow with overnight lows in the upper 50s. For cooling shelter information, dial 211, which is the Community Services Hotline. Regarding a brush fire in Centralia yesterday, police say that the small blaze was caused by kids playing with matches. This incident happened near a residential area on Scammon Creek Road. Fortunately, Centralia firefighters were able to quickly contain the blaze and prevent it from spreading to any structures or homes. But officers say that they confiscated the matches from the kids and informed their parents of what happened. No criminal charges are being filed against the juveniles. Lewis County's total outdoor burn ban is in effect.
2: Our burn ban does include campfires on private property, so I just want to make sure that that is clear.
0: Community Development Director Mindy Brooks said before the county commissioners that this is Lewis County's first total outdoor burn ban in 3 years.
2: The last time we banned recreational fires was 2023, so that isn't something we do on an annual basis. It really depends on the conditions.
0: Lewis County's annual burn restrictions pertain to slash piles and land clearing. As for the total burn ban, that includes campfires and charcoal barbecues, the cities of Centralia and Chehalis also have similar regulations in place. You're listening to KITI News. We'll check sports and weather next.
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0: In KITI Sports, the Mariners have released two veteran players, Mitch Garver and Rob Refsnyder. Newly acquired outfielder Taylor Ward is replacing Refsnyder, and backup catcher Johnny Pareda is being called up from AAA Tacoma to replace Garver. The Mariners play the Tigers tonight at 6:10. At Seahawks training camp, head coach Mike McDonald says that their plans are coming together.
4: Pleased with the execution we're at with the amount of scheme that's in, and effort's good. Just, there's always things we're chasing. And that's evident from leaving practice, but the guys have been great. We'll go attack it and come back tomorrow on pads.
0: Tomorrow is the sixth Seahawks training camp session open to the public. In soccer, the Sounders play Mexican club Toluca FC at 7:10 tonight in the League's Cup tournament. KITI Twin City Area weather forecast. Today, 94 degrees. Tonight, a low of 56 degrees. Tomorrow, a high of 94 degrees. I'm Miles McKnight, and you're now up to date with KITI News.
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Peter Noon on vocals. That's Herman Zermitz, and this is KITI 737 Wednesday morning. Matt Shannon with you. And here's Elvis with Moody Blue.

0: That's the Animals here on KITI at 7:43. Well, next month, the Washington State Fair in Puyallup will be going on. Plenty of concerts, including Chicago. They'll be there on Saturday, the 26th. And I remember, you know, Chicago when I was growing up. Peter Cetera was a lead singer. And ever since he left, I was like, hey, you got the fake Chicago on tour. Which is, you know, a little short-sighted on my part because my older brother and his wife, they see Chicago on tour maybe once every other year. It's great. And for me, it's time to get past. Cetera was out of the group 40 years ago. You know, I mean, he was pretty good. We're going to hear him and the band on the way next, KITI.
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That's Donovan on KITI. 754. Lots of smoke possible throughout Lewis County for today and tonight. A heat advisory is kicked off. Temperature mid-90s for today and tomorrow. Peaking at 90 on Friday. Mid-80s by Saturday. Coming up in a few minutes at 8, ABC's hourly update. That'll be followed by Miles McKnight in KITI's local newsroom. And here's Paul McCartney with Wings, and let him in KITI.

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2: From ABC News, I'm Sherry Preston. In Michigan, a progressive Democrat has won over his more moderate opponent in the primary for the state's open Senate race. The Associated Press is projecting that Abdul El-Sayed has defeated Congresswoman Haley Stevens, who had the support of the Democratic Party behind her. ABC political director Avery Harper now looking forward to November.
3: Haley Stevens had support of Gretchen Whitmer, of Democratic leadership in Washington, D.C. Are those folks going to embrace El-Sayed? This is a seat that Democrats have to win in November if they want to take control of the Senate. They need to hold every single seat that they have and flip four. This is a must-hold seat for them.
2: El-Sayed ran on a platform of Medicare for all, lowering the cost of living and rejecting Israel's war in Gaza. Haley Stevens has called to congratulate him, saying she will support him against Mike Rogers in November. President Trump said last night he thought the Strait of Hormuz would be reopening either today or tomorrow. So far, though, nothing from Iran. The signs could be there soon, says ABC News contributor and former Defense Department official Mick Mulroy.
4: So we're looking for any indications. Usually comes from their state-supported media outlets that there's something happening, so that they've agreed to something, that the Iranians are now more positive, talking about and acknowledging, for example, that there are actually negotiations taking place.
2: After a devastating several days, some families in the burn zone of Spokane, Washington are returning to find nothing. ABC's Alex Stone is there.
5: Some of the evacuation orders are beginning to be lifted or reduced, and so many families are coming home to just everything gone, and they've got to make decisions. What are they going to do? Are they going to rebuild and stay here? Are they going to go somewhere else, take the insurance money, sell the land, and go?
2: Russian attacks on Ukraine's capital, killing 17 people, wounding dozens more in Kyiv. It's believed the country's air defenses failed. You're listening to ABC News.
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2: In one of the most closely watched Senate races in the country, claims of voter fraud are flying in both directions. ABC's Jim Ryan's in Texas.
3: The first volley was fired by Democrat James Tallarico, pointing to ProPublica reporting that showed that his Republican rival in the race to succeed Senator John Cornyn voted under an address where he hasn't lived for 2 years. Now the Ken Paxton camp is accusing Tallarico of voting in five elections using his parents' address, even after he had purchased a home for himself and moved out.
2: ABC News learning of additional cyber attacks against U.S. water facilities across the country. ABC Chief Investigative Correspondent Aaron Katursky has more.
4: We just heard in the last couple of hours from the New Jersey Office of Homeland Security that two municipal water systems in the state were affected. New Jersey did not name the municipal water systems, probably because they don't want to cause any panic, because they say customers had uninterrupted access to their drinking water. A couple of the systems did go on manual controls. That means the hack was successful in shutting down some automated systems. That was quickly recognized. They figured out how to revert to manual controls, and that's what was done so that the water supply was never put at risk.
2: Scientists at a biotech company have used a Nobel Prize-winning gene editing tool to create two hypoallergenic beagles. Alfie and Bailey were born healthy and are 2 years old. Their owner isn't sneezing either. I'm Sherry Preston, ABC News.
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5: Good morning, I'm Miles McKnight with KITI News. The air quality alert remains in effect through today in the Lewis County area as wildfire smoke continues to impact the region.
6: There's always a question of how much smoke will stay aloft or how much smoke will mix down lower to the ground where people are going to be breathing the smoke.
5: That's Southwest Clean Air Agency Executive Director Yuri Papish explaining that it's difficult to predict exactly how poor the air quality could be today, but the agency warns that conditions are likely going to be unhealthy for sensitive groups. You're encouraged to take precautions. The heat advisory is in place today through tomorrow in the Lewis County area.
7: We're looking at moderate heat risk, so it's primarily for the individuals that are most sensitive to heat, especially those without effective cooling or adequate hydration.
5: That's Harrison Rademacher with the National Weather Service. High temperatures are forecast in the 90s today and tomorrow with overnight lows in the upper 50s. For cooling shelter information, dial 211, which is the Community Services Hotline. Regarding a brush fire in Centralia yesterday, police say that the small blaze was caused by kids playing with matches. This incident happened near a residential area on Scammon Creek Road. Fortunately, Centralia firefighters were able to quickly contain the blaze and prevent it from spreading to any structures or homes. But officers say that they confiscated the matches from the kids and informed their parents of what happened. No criminal charges are being filed against the juveniles. Lewis County's total outdoor burn ban is in effect.
8: Our burn ban does include campfires on private property, so I just want to make sure that that is clear.
5: Community Development Director Mindy Brooks said before the county commissioners that this is Lewis County's first total outdoor burn ban in 3 years.
8: The last time we banned recreational fires was 2023, so that isn't something we do on an annual basis. It really depends on the conditions.
5: Lewis County's annual burn restrictions pertain to slash piles and land clearing. As for the total burn ban, that includes campfires and charcoal barbecues, the cities of Centralia and Chehalis also have similar regulations in place. You're listening to KITI.

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0: In KITI Sports, the Mariners have released two veteran players, Mitch Garver and Rob Refsnyder. Newly acquired outfielder Taylor Ward is replacing Refsnyder, and backup catcher Johnny Pareda is being called up from AAA Tacoma to replace Garver. The Mariners play the Tigers tonight at 6:10. At Seahawks training camp, head coach Mike McDonald says that their plans are coming together.
2: Pleased with the execution we're at with the amount of scheme that's in, and effort's good. Just, there's always things we're chasing. And that's evident from leaving practice, but the guys have been great. We'll go attack it and come back tomorrow on pads.
0: Tomorrow is the sixth Seahawks training camp session open to the public. In soccer, the Sounders play Mexican club Toluca FC at 7:10 tonight in the League's Cup tournament. KITI Twin City Area weather forecast. Today, 94 degrees. Tonight, a low of 56 degrees. Tomorrow, a high of 94 degrees. I'm Miles McKnight, and you're now up to date with KITI News.
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0: Mickey Dolenz and the Monkees on KITI at 8:14. I'm Matt Shannon, the resident monkey maniac around here. In fact, such a big fan that if you're going to the third story of my house, yes, there's a third story, a bit ridiculous, but as you walk up those steps, you're forced to look at a poster from 1987 when the Monkees were promoting their new album, Pool It. Yes, that's at my house. And there's a Monkees wall right in the front room. Anyways, something that may be more relatable. The TV show is about 60 years ago it debuted, and there's never been a soundtrack. I mean, effectively, the first two albums are a soundtrack, but that aside, they put together a new set that includes a vinyl album, two CDs, and a Blu-ray featuring 10 episodes from the first season. Allegedly, they're the best ones. So, I don't know. I pre-ordered the thing, and it ships out on the 14th of this month. It looks great. You know, if you're a casual Monkees fan, it looks good. If you're into it like me, I'll probably buy it and never play it, but just to say that I have it to, you know, support the team. Anyways, if you want to learn more, rhino.com will give you details.
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0: The Electric Light Orchestra with A Living Thing on KITI. Well, it's 8:24, and today on display at John L. Scott, the Jeep Wrangler that you could win in just a few weeks. If you've not seen it in person, well, get yourself to John L. on Main Street in Centralia. Give it a gander, and then enter to win their key right there. We don't know which key turns out to be lucky, but we will find out who the key winners are soon. The enter to win boxes will be gone by late Friday afternoon. We have to do these official drawings. They're certified. There's letters involved. It's a whole ordeal in-house. Gives us time to prepare, because all next week, the only place you'll still be able to enter to win is at our booth at the run of the Southwest Washington Fair. One last key, by the way, up for grabs the day of the giveaway. That's Saturday the 22nd at the Hub City Car Show. But before all of that, you can go out and about and get signed up today at places like Napavine Ace Hardware, Flyways throughout Centralia and Chehalis, I-5 Landscape Supply, Bond Road in Napavine, Market Street Ace in Chehalis, Freedom Northwest Property Management on Kresge in Centralia, and the Muffler Man on Tower in Centralia, and that is where the Jeep will be tomorrow.
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0: Good morning, I'm Miles McKnight with KITI News. The air quality alert remains in effect through today in the Lewis County area as wildfire smoke continues to impact the region.
1: There's always a question of how much smoke will stay aloft or how much smoke will mix down lower to the ground where people are going to be breathing the smoke.
0: That's Southwest Clean Air Agency Executive Director Yuri Papish explaining that it's difficult to predict exactly how poor the air quality could be today. But the agency warns that conditions are likely going to be unhealthy for sensitive groups. You're encouraged to take precautions. The heat advisory is in place today through tomorrow in the Lewis County area.
2: We're looking at moderate heat risk, so it's primarily for the individuals that are most sensitive to heat, especially those without effective cooling or adequate hydration.
0: That's Harrison.

0: that they confiscated the matches from the kids and informed their parents of what happened. No criminal charges are being filed against the juveniles. Lewis County's total outdoor burn ban is in effect.
1: Our burn ban does include campfires on private property, so I just want to make sure that that is clear.
0: Community Development Director Mindy Brooks said before the county commissioners that this is Lewis County's first total outdoor burn ban in 3 years.
1: The last time we banned recreational fires was 2023, so that isn't something we do on an annual basis. It really depends on the conditions.
0: Lewis County's annual burn restrictions pertain to slash piles and land clearing. As for the total burn ban, that includes campfires and charcoal barbecues, the cities of Centralia and Chehalis also have similar regulations in place. You're listening to KITI News. We'll check sports and weather next.
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0: In KITI Sports, the Mariners have released two veteran players, Mitch Garver and Rob Refsnyder. Newly acquired outfielder Taylor Ward is replacing Refsnyder, and backup catcher Johnny Pareda is being called up from AAA Tacoma to replace Garver. The Mariners play the Tigers tonight at 6:10. At Seahawks training camp, head coach Mike McDonald says that their plans are coming together.
3: Pleased with the execution we're at with the amount of scheme that's in, and effort's good. Just, there's always things we're chasing. And that's evident from leaving practice, but the guys have been great. We'll go attack it and come back tomorrow on pads.
0: Tomorrow is the sixth Seahawks training camp session open to the public. In soccer, the Sounders play Mexican club Toluca FC at 7:10 tonight in the League's Cup tournament. KITI Twin City Area weather forecast. Today, 94 degrees. Tonight, a low of 56 degrees. Tomorrow, a high of 94 degrees. I'm Miles McKnight, and you're now up to date with KITI News.
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The greatest hits of all time. My name is Matt Channon. I'm excited you decided to tune in. We got great songs. I'll give us that. All killer, no filler, only the best here in the Great Northwest. Just a cliche today with the rubber band man, a flexible fella. Here's the Spinners.

0: That's Spaz Skaggs on KITI at 8:45 already. Time to get out the almanac and maybe we learn something.
1: 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Red means stop, green means go, and yellow means hurry up, you can make it! Have a great August 5th, the greatest day ever.
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0: Law enforcement officers work long hours, sacrifice so much, and put their lives on the line to keep us all safe. 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I'm Congresswoman Marie Gluzenkamp-Perez, and I represent Southwest Washington in Congress. I'm working across the aisle to ensure our law enforcement has the help they need to keep us safe. I'm leading the charge to fight fentanyl at the border and get it off our streets. I'll always stand with law enforcement.
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temperature mid-90s and plenty of smoke. Heat advisory mid-90s continuing tomorrow. And in the company of a pretty woman, it's Rockin' Roy Orbison on KITI.

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2: ABC News, I'm Sherry Preston. Abdul El-Sayed has won Michigan's Democratic nomination for Senate, narrowly defeating moderate Haley Stevens. It's a victory for the Democrats' progressive wing, but El-Sayed says all the Democrats need to turn out in November.
3: Whatever differences that we might have had in the primary, they pale in comparison to what unifies us, a recognition that so long as we want to keep our democracy, that democracy better be working for people, and that all of us have to come together to make sure that we never let Mike Rogers see the inside of the U.S. Senate.
2: Stevens says she will support El-Sayed in November. President Trump saying again that they're making progress on negotiations with Iran. He's also teasing a possible announcement about the Strait of Hormuz, saying it could reopen within the next 48 hours. A 38-year-old man facing state and federal charges makes his first court appearance today. He was arrested at the Trump golf course near Los Angeles a few days ago, taking pictures and videos. Police also found hollow bullets on his person. This is ABC News.
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0: Four Seasons on KITI at 9:08. Starting to get late on this Wednesday morning. I'm Matt Shannon. Time now for a little humor.
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0: Some Gold from John Stewart on KITI, where it's 9:18 and weather today, man, this is a rough one. Heat advisory, temperature mid-90s, and smoke in places at times could get rough. The smoke continues tonight, temperature mid-50s overnight. Heat advisory continuing tomorrow, temperature mid-90s. Friday looking at sunny and 90, sunny mid-80s on Saturday. 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

That's the tokens on KITI, where it's 9:25. I'm Matt Shannon. So, what kind of tree fits in your hand? A palm tree. And here's a space oddity. David Bowie on KITI.

0: the Eagles here on KITI. Now, those guys keep performing at the Sphere in Las Vegas because the shows keep selling out almost as soon as they're announced, and due to demand, four more shows coming in January. Now, the travel packages become available tomorrow morning. 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On sale to everybody, August 14th. So, yeah, these shows are in January at the Sphere to check out the Eagles performing their classics live.
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0: That's Brad and the Guitar Man on KITI. 9:47 right now, and today we're bringing our Jeep Wrangler to John L. Scott on Main Street in Centralia. We will be there soon, and you can check it out and enter to win their key. One of these keys turns out to be lucky. 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

The Buckinghams on KITI at 9:55. I'm Matt Channon, getting ready to go. DJ Kelsey handles midday duties, so she'll take over at 10. I'll return bright and early just before 5 o'clock tomorrow to start another spectacular summer's day. Leaving now with the Supremes, KITI.

0: ABC News, I'm Michelle Franz, and the Senate still needs to take up a full confirmation vote on Todd Blanche's attorney general nomination. He cleared the Senate committee hurdle yesterday. Blanche asked my reporters about U.S. Attorney Jeanine Pirro's decision for the Justice Department to drop vandalism charges against Olympian David Hearn, something President Trump questioned and signaled Pirro's position could be in jeopardy. Blanche says Pirro is doing a great job in D.C.
1: Again, I don't want the message to be because President Trump expressed appropriate frustration at the damage done to the reflecting pool, that Judge Pirro is not, and not only Judge Pirro, her prosecutors are not working every day to combat violent crime and to make this city safe. So
0: ABC News projects progressive Dr. Abdul Al-Sayed will win the Democratic Senate race in Michigan against moderate Representative Haley Stevens, the winner taking on GOP Representative Mike Rogers in November's general election. On Wall Street, stocks are mixed. This is ABC News.
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0: That's Andy Gibb on KITI, and I'm DJ Kelsey. Well, in the MLB, our Mariners were defeated yesterday by the Tigers. But hey, we'll be fresh backing at it tonight at 6:40, taking on the Tigers once again. Go M's.
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0: It's the Rascals on KITI. Well, there is no ceremony planned, but tomorrow we will find out the winners of the Critics' Choice Super Awards. Of course, honor superhero, sci-fi, and fantasy, horror, and action genres. Now, that's the ceremony, award ceremony I would watch. You've got a bunch of nominations for James Gunn's Superman, Prime Video's The Boys, and then, of course, across film and TV, a lot of other nominations for Project Hail Mary, Fallout, Masters of the Universe, Fantastic Four, Weapons. Now, like I said, no ceremony planned, but we'll find out the winners tomorrow, the Critics' Choice Super Awards.
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That's Lee Michaels on KITI. All I saw today is National Work Like a Dog Day. I guess you gotta choose your dog wisely, you know? Couch potato or working dog? It's Dusty Springfield on KITI.

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2: In Michigan, ABC News, I'm Michelle Franz, and ABC News predicts progressive candidate Abdul Al-Sayed will narrowly defeat moderate Representative Haley Stevens. Al-Sayed calling for all Democrats to unite.
3: Whatever differences that we might have had in the primary, they pale in comparison to what unifies us, a recognition that so long as we want to keep our democracy, that democracy better be working for people, and that all of us have to come together to make sure that we never let Mike Rogers see the inside of the U.S. Senate.
2: Al-Sayed expected to take on Rogers in November's general election. In Germany, U.S. officials have been told that authorities discovered a drone fitted with an explosive device and detonator were in fact found near Ukrainian Antonov cargo aircraft at Leipzig Airport. German authorities classifying the incident as state security case and are not ruling out the possibility of sabotage. Tensions between the U.S. and Iran remain. President Trump insists a deal to reopen the Strait of Hormuz could come as early as today. This is ABC News.
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0: Albert Hammond on KITI, and I'm DJ Kelsang. 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

0: Herman's Hermits on KITI. Well, if you stay up later than this DJ, late enough for those late night shows, you got Joel McHale, Funny Man, on with Jimmy Kimmel tonight. Aubrey Plaza and Gaten Matarazzo, you might know from Stranger Things, are on with Seth Meyers. Chef Bobby Flay and Elliot Page on with Jimmy Fallon tonight, your late night guests.
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0: Friday. Now, today and tomorrow, that smoke advisory in effect. We've got smoke hanging around the Twin Cities, highs in the mid to lower 90s, right around 90 degrees on Friday, and then back into the 80s over the weekend.
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KITI. Well, in foodie news, Chips Ahoy unveiled a new limited edition mystery cookie, inviting you to discover its secret flavor. 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It's the Stampeders, Sweet City Woman on KITI.

0: Greg Allman on KITI and I'm DJ Kelsey. Well, we're riding into History America's 250. August 11th, next Tuesday, the Southwest Washington Fair kicks off. You'll find out who our new Little Miss Friendly 2026 will be at 6 o'clock on Tuesday on the Saloon Stage. That's the Little Miss Friendly ceremony. Of course, all sorts of fun in between. The fair kicks off Tuesday at 10 a.m. It is Half Price Kids Day on that day. You can learn more on the Facebook page of the website, the Southwest Washington Fair.
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2: ABC News, I'm Michelle Franzen. Acting Attorney General Todd Blanche, who is waiting for a full Senate vote on his nomination to become permanent AG, weighed in on the president's criticism over U.S. Attorney Jeanine Pirro after she dropped vandalism charges related to the torn reflecting pool liner at the Lincoln Memorial. Blanche did not address the specific case, but defended Pirro's jobs in the nation's capital.
3: Judge Pirro is doing a great job, and our city, Washington, D.C., is a lot safer in no small part to her effort and the prosecutor's efforts that she works with.
2: President Trump says a deal to reopen the Strait of Hormuz is close without offering details if the U.S. and Iran are holding talks. Iranian officials say they're in talks with Oman on a joint agreement on controlling ship traffic. Russia carried out missile and drone attacks in Ukraine's capital, killing at least 17 in Kyiv. Ukraine's President Zelensky now calling for allies to help against Russia's aggression. This is ABC News.
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7: Good afternoon. I'm Miles McKnight with KITI News. The air quality alert remains in effect through today in the Lewis County area as wildfire smoke continues to impact the region.
8: There's always a question of how much smoke will stay aloft or how much smoke will mix down lower to the ground where people are going to be breathing the smoke.
7: That's Southwest Clean Air Agency Executive Director Yuri Papish explaining that it's difficult to predict exactly how poor the air quality could be today, but the agency warns that conditions are likely going to be unhealthy for sensitive groups. You're encouraged to take precautions. The heat advisory is in place today through tomorrow in the Lewis County area.
9: We're looking at moderate heat risk, so it's primarily for the individuals that are most sensitive to heat, especially those without effective cooling or adequate hydration.
7: That's Harrison Rademacher with the National Weather Service. High temperatures are forecast in the 90s today and tomorrow with overnight lows in the upper 50s. For cooling shelter information, dial 211, which is the Community Services hotline. Regarding a brush fire in Centralia yesterday, police say that the small blaze was caused by kids playing with matches. This incident happened near a residential area on Scammon Creek Road. Fortunately, Centralia firefighters were able to quickly contain the blaze and prevent it from spreading to any structures or homes. But officers say that they confiscated the matches from the kids.

0: and informed their parents of what happened. No criminal charges are being filed against the juveniles. Lewis County's total outdoor burn ban is in effect.
1: Our burn ban does include campfires on private property, so I just want to make sure that that is clear.
0: Community Development Director Mindy Brooks said before the county commissioners that this is Lewis County's first total outdoor burn ban in 3 years.
1: The last time we banned recreational fires was 2023, so that isn't something we do on an annual basis. It really depends on the conditions.
0: Lewis County's annual burn restrictions pertain to slash piles and land clearing. As for the total burn ban, that includes campfires and charcoal barbecues, the cities of Centralia and Chehalis also have similar regulations in place. You're listening to KITI News. We'll check sports and weather next.
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0: In KITI Sports, the Mariners have released two veteran players, Mitch Garver and Rob Refsnyder. Newly acquired outfielder Taylor Ward is replacing Refsnyder, and backup catcher Johnny Pareda is being called up from AAA Tacoma to replace Garver. The Mariners play the Tigers tonight at 6:10. At Seahawks training camp, head coach Mike McDonald says that their plans are coming together.
3: Pleased with the execution we're at with the amount of scheme that's in, and effort's good. There's always things we're chasing, and that's evident from leaving practice, but the guys have been great. We'll go attack it and come back tomorrow on pads.
0: Tomorrow is the 6th Seahawks training camp session open to the public. In soccer, the Sounders play Mexican club Toluca FC at 7:10 tonight in the League's Cup tournament. KITI Twin City area weather forecast. Tonight, a low of 56 degrees. Tomorrow, a high of 94 degrees. I'm Miles McKnight, and you're now up to date with KITI News.
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0: Dawn Elman on KITI, and I'm DJ Kelsing. If you enjoy shows like The Voice, well, NBC's launching a celebrity edition of The Voice in 2027 called The Voice Celebrity, aptly named. It's going to feature well-known contestants from entertainment, sports, and social media. You've got Queen Latifah, Joe Jonas, and Riley Green serving as coaches. The celebrity lineup will be revealed closer to their premiere date.
1: Americans need to know that their public officials are making their decisions the right way and for the right reasons. 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And we need to know they're making those decisions in the best interest of people, not their own personal bank accounts.
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0: RTI. Well, tomorrow, the 83rd annual Morton Loggers Jubilee kicks off. We got lawnmower races, the logging show, of course, various logging competitions, axe throwing, burling, speed climbing, along with the famous bed end lawnmower races, of course. Tons of vendors and artisans will be on site throughout the weekend. The Jubilee Flea Market will be on the field south of the Morton County Market. So it's like located on 2nd Street in Morton. But that kicks off tomorrow, the 83rd annual Morton Loggers Jubilee.
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0: is on KITI. Well, this week, our Jeep Wrangler will be out and about. The final week, we'll be cruising it around till it's at the Southwest Washington Fair next week. Now, this is your final week to enter to win a lucky key at any of our sponsor locations, because starting Fair Week, that's the only location you'll be able to enter to win. 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

The Beatles, the Fab Four on KITI. Well, I feel like I've talked about it every single day this week. Spider-Man Brand New Day crossed another milestone. 1 billion globally in just 6 days, making it the second fastest film ever to do so. Only defeated by Avengers Endgame. It's the fourth film of 2026 to pass the $1 billion mark, following Super Mario Galaxy, Michael, and Toy Story 5, but who did it in just 6 days?

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3: ABC News, I'm Michelle Franzen. In Michigan's high-stakes Democratic primary, progressive Dr. Abdul El-Sayed was declared a victory against moderate Representative Haley Stevens. He used his victory speech to rally his base against Republican Mike Rogers, who he will face in November's general election. ABC's Stephen Portnoy has more.
4: El-Sayed is now calling Mike Rogers a Trump bootlicker, saying he's someone who can't decide whether he's a neocon or a MAGA, he's a corporate sellout, all these things. Mike Rogers has a statement today that says the race is now a choice between what he calls common sense or complete insanity.
3: A potential security threat at Trump National Golf Course in Southern California ahead of the president's visit, a man identified as 38-year-old Janine John Taylor was arrested and is now facing charges. In London, police arresting a woman in connection with a stabbing attack in Covent Garden. Police say four men were stabbed and they retrieved a pair of scissors from the scene. This is ABC News.
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0: on KITI. 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

So today, tomorrow, hitting the mid to lower 90s. Right around 90 on Friday, and back to the 80s over the weekend. And we still have some smoke hanging around. Work outdoors, take plenty of breaks. Go get in that AC, that good air. It's ELO on KITI.

0: It's Gary Lewis and the Playboys on KITI. Well, if you've ever wanted to audition for American Idol, it's been renewed for its 25th season. Auditions launching the 25th of this month through the Idol Across America virtual nationwide search. Of course, they'll hold audition across all states and Washington, D.C., beginning with a VIP day. It's limited to the first 250 registered singers, but auditions run through September with open calls and state-specific dates throughout scheduled. You've, of course, got Luke Bryan, Lionel Richie, Carrie Underwood back in action alongside host Ryan Seacrest for season 25 of American Idol.
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That's Johnny Nash on KITR. Well, some new TV today for you. Season 4 of Ted Lasso on Apple TV. I haven't watched it myself. I hear good things. Got a new docuseries on Discovery. Made me laugh. How to Catch a Dirtbag. Also, a new Star Wars animated series on Hulu and Disney+. It's the Doobie Brothers. What a Fool Believes on KITR.

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2: ABC News, I'm Michelle Franzen. In Southern California, a man arrested near President Trump's Los Angeles area golf course ahead of his visit is facing charges after authorities say they discovered he was in possession of an unregistered rifle. The man arousing suspicions over the weekend, ABC's Christian Cordero has more.
3: They're accusing him of visiting this Trump National Golf Course there in Southern California two times in the days leading up to President Trump's fundraising event there. And the second time, this is ultimately what the big red flag was he approached federal agents, according to investigators, and identified himself as somebody who works for the State Department and said that he was there for security details.
2: The ongoing conflict between the U.S. and Iran continues. President Trump says talks with Iran are going nicely to reopen the Strait of Hormuz, but Iran says it's in talks with Oman on a joint agreement. On Wall Street today, stocks ending mixed in international trading. This is ABC News.
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0: Sarah Clapton on KITI, and I'm DJ Kelsey. Well, this summer, Live 95 and KITI are giving away a Jeep Wrangler. Right now, it's on location at John L. Scott Real Estate at 900 West Main in Centralia. If you're thinking about buying or selling a house, land, residential, commercial property, stop by, chat with the folks at John L. Scott. 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

0: Two Union on KITR. The heat advisory continues through tomorrow in the Twin Cities. We got smoke hanging around as well. We're hitting the mid to lower 90s today, tomorrow, and then back towards 90 on Friday into the 80s over the weekend.
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0: Gordon Lightfoot on KITR. Well, after falling to the Tigers yesterday, the M's back in at it today for round two, a three-game series at 6:40 versus the Tigers. Go Mariners.
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2: ABC News, I'm Michelle Franzen. Acting Attorney General Todd Blanche weighing in on President Trump's criticism over U.S. Attorney Jeanine Pirro after she dropped vandalism charges in the torn reflecting pool liner case. Blanche did not address the case, but defended Pirro's job in the nation's capital.
3: Judge Pirro is doing a great job, and our city, Washington, D.C., is a lot safer in no small part to her effort and the prosecutor's efforts that she works with.
2: President Trump says a deal to reopen the Strait of Hormuz is close. Iranian officials, meantime, say they're in talks with Oman. A federal judge throwing out Alex Murdaugh's civil lawsuit against former clerk Becky Hill, whose jury tampering led to his double murder conviction of his wife and son to get thrown out earlier this year. The judge says a $600,000 suit to pay for his trial legal fees suffered a fatal flaw because Murdaugh would have had to pay for his attorneys, regardless of Hill's misconduct. Murdaugh's attorneys have already filed a notice of appeal. This is ABC News.
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0: 100.5 FM, 1420 KITI. It's Elvis. Well, came across an article this morning. Disney says commercials for Super Bowl 61 are already sold out.
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0: Bobby Hart this afternoon. Boy, everything is all cattywampus. We have the heat advisory anticipating a high right around 90 this afternoon. And then on top of that, we have an air quality index advisory. Our air quality index is like 117, which is worse than yesterday at this time. And it's deemed unhealthy for sensitive groups.
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100.5 FM, 1420 KITI, the greatest hits of all time. Jim Morrison, The Doors. Yeah, let's double up. Love Me Twice. Let's make it two times.

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2: ABC News, I'm Michelle Franzen. The Strait of Hormuz remains at the center of hostilities between the U.S. and Iran. President Trump says a deal, he says, to reopen the critical waterway could be reached this week. Iranian officials say they're working on a joint agreement with Oman. ABC News contributor and former defense analyst Mick Mulroy says Iran is not waiting.
3: It just comes down to negotiations and what the U.S. is willing to concede or not concede, because it's obvious, I think, to all that the Iranians are going to keep control of the Strait of Hormuz unless they're forcibly basically pushed off that position. And that can only be done really by the U.S. military.
2: Iran is the main suspect in a growing number of states now dealing with additional cyber attacks against U.S. water facilities. In Washington state, fire crews getting a bit of a break from the weather as wildfires burn near Spokane. A 37-year-old suspect is in custody for the Old Trails fire and now facing arson charges. Michelle Franzen, ABC News.
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0: 100.5 FM, 1420 KIT. Undercover Angel. I am Bobby Hunt here this afternoon. Well, the Mariners last night did what they've done a lot of here of late. Absolutely nothing. The Detroit Tigers took advantage of that and shut out Seattle. 8-0 last night. The offense is just still asleep. M's and Tigers again tonight, coming up at 6:40.
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0: 100.5 FM, 1420 KITI. The things we do for love. It's 10cc and Bobby Hart. Air quality alert remains in effect through the rest of today anyway. Taking a look at the air quality around the Lewis County area. Conditions are moderate here in the Twin Cities. In the Mossy Rock area, the air is unhealthy for sensitive groups. In Packwood, the air is unhealthy for everybody. This all according to the Southwest Clean Air Agency.
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2: 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I specialize in this process. It is my goal to efficiently assist my clients in creating a plan that avoids confusion, provides for loved ones, and protects assets.
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I got to thinking about songs about highways. Route 66, of course. And then Gordon Lightfoot has the Carefree Highway. 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

0: 100.5 FM, 1420 KITI. It's the Beach Boys. Well, a total outdoor burn ban is now in effect here in Lewis County. You are no longer allowed to burn a campfire or light a barbecue with solid briquettes. That's until further notice. Officials say it's because of the increased fire risk. The only form of outdoor burning that's still allowed is with the use of liquid gas, like a propane camp stove with an on and off switch.
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2: ABC News, I'm Stephanie Officer. Even though wildfires are starting to die down in Washington State, smoke is still a concern for some. ABC's Samara Theodore.
3: We are anticipating some of the heaviest extreme wildfire smoke to be situated just north of Spokane. And then this does make its way meandering all the way south into Utah, Richfield, Utah, seeing some very heavy smoke as well. So smoke is a real issue out there.
2: GOP Senators Lisa Murkowski and Bill Cassidy met behind closed doors with Acting Attorney General Todd Blanche for more than an hour. Both were tight-lipped about whether they'll support his nomination. Murkowski has been noncommittal.
4: I think it was a good conversation that Senator Cassidy and I had. And it was a good sit-down, let's just say.
2: Now, if Senator Mitch McConnell is absent for Blanche's vote, the acting AG can only afford to lose two other Republican votes. And Senator Susan Collins has already said she won't back him. This is ABC News.
5: This is the story of the one who keeps multiple buildings running smoothly day after day.